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2: I'm Justin Goulet. A Bonnyville resident faces multiple charges after a police chase in Mundare. The RCMP says on September 29th, officers responded to weapons complaints in the town. It's alleged that the suspect was shooting a weapon at another vehicle. After a chase involving partner agencies and resources, including a police helicopter, the suspect vehicle was stopped and an arrest was made. The 30-year-old Bonnyville resident is charged with 18 offenses. The city of Cold Lake has received an award for its emergency preparedness. At the Community Justice Awards in Lethbridge, the city's Emergency Management and Emergency Social Services was named the recipient of the Community Justice Award in the Supporting Disaster Readiness and Community Resilience category. Officials say it's a testament to the hard work of staff and the community, adding Cold Lake has been called upon to help its neighbors during emergency events. The city has also made it a goal to have as many staff members trained to Minimum Incident Command System standards, which is a framework used to coordinate emergency responses. And a new survey finds more people across Canada are turning to community organizations for help to put food on the table, while the groups supporting them are struggling to keep up. Over 1,600 organizations were surveyed for Second Harvest's State of Food Charity in Canada report, with 89% seeing an increase in demand for food over the past year. One in three has a waitlist for support, while 35% have had to turn people away due to limited food or resources. Among those with a waitlist, the average was 878 people. Officials say connecting surplus food with communities is one practical way to help strengthen organizations that support people. For these stories and others, you can visit our website at mylakelandnow.com.
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3: Anything on the roads we should know about, just give us a call or a text. We are looking for an afternoon high of 12 degrees with rain in the forecast. Tonight as well, we got rain with a low of minus one. Tomorrow, 9 degrees, a clear sky and sunshine, and then 15 on Friday with a clear sky. Saturday, we got a clear sky high of 17. Right now in Bonnyville, it's 3. Cold Lake, it's 2. And St. Paul, it is 2 degrees. Any updates in roads and weather, give us a call or text. 780-812-3997.
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0: A lot of different food appears on your table. Sometimes you like it, sometimes you don't like it. Sometimes you outright refuse to eat it. I want to know from you, what would you say is something you refuse to eat? Yesterday, we were talking about leftovers, and I had someone that says they refuse to eat cold turkey. They said it was gross, nasty stuff.
1: Really?
0: Yeah. What's something you refuse to eat?
1: I refuse to eat peas.
0: Peas. Okay, why?
1: They have no texture. They're gross. You put them in your mouth, they explode. It's disgusting.
0: That is true. They do explode.
1: Yeah, they're the worst thing ever. Just tasting one makes me gag.
0: And they're so mushy.
1: Yeah, they're mushy. They're gross. Yeah, I'm not about them.
0: Now, have you ever had split pea soup?
1: No, because it says pea in the title, so I won't have it. Won't even try it. Not going to waste my time with it.
0: That's okay. I won't either. Every time I hear split pea soup, I think of The Exorcist.
1: Yeah, another good reason why not to eat it.
0: That's true. Yeah, childhood trauma.
1: Yeah, childhood trauma. That's all this is.
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13: The Ranch.

0: how things you refuse to eat. It means sometimes you got something in front of you and it's like, no, not a chance. Never. Ain't gonna happen. Let me know. What's something you refuse to eat?
1: Tomatoes.
0: Tomatoes. Nasty little things. I agree.
1: They're the absolute worst. I'm swinging my hand right now. Especially the canned tomatoes. Yeah. My dad tried to get me to eat them all the time when I was a kid. I wasn't a picky kid, but he always tried to stuff it into everything I was eating. I can't do it. Even the thought of biting into a tomato turns my stomach.
0: So is it the texture? Because for me, it's the texture.
1: It's the texture. Like a tomato itself, the flavor isn't so bad. Like I can do salsa and stuff like that. But to bite into a slice of tomato and then realize that I did, that's just it for me.
0: Yeah, I cannot bite into a tomato either. That ain't happening.
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0: 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This is Ranch News.
1: I'm Justin Goulet. A Bonnyville resident faces multiple charges after a police chase in Mundare. The RCMP says on September 29th, officers responded to weapons complaints in the town. It's alleged that the suspect was shooting a weapon at another vehicle. After a chase involving partner agencies and resources, including a police helicopter, the suspect vehicle was stopped and an arrest was made. The 30-year-old Bonnyville resident is charged with 18 offenses. The city of Cold Lake has received an award for its emergency preparedness at the Community Justice Awards in Lethbridge. The city's Emergency Management and Emergency Social Services was named the recipient of the Community Justice Award in the Supporting Disaster Readiness and Community Resilience category. Officials say it's a testament to the hard work of staff and the community, adding Cold Lake has been called upon to help its neighbors during emergency events. The city has also made it a goal to have as many staff members trained to minimum incident command system standards, which is a framework used to coordinate emergency responses. And a new survey finds more people across Canada are turning to community organizations for help to put food on the table, while the groups supporting them are struggling to keep up. Over 1,600 organizations were surveyed for Second Harvest's State of Food Charity in Canada report, with 89% seeing an increase in demand for food over the past year. One in three has a waitlist for support, while 35% have had to turn people away due to limited food or resources. Among those with a waitlist, the average was 878 people. Officials say connecting surplus food with communities is one practical way to help strengthen organizations that support people. For these stories and others, you can visit our website at MyLakelandNow.com.
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0: Today we're chatting about that food you refuse to eat. What's something you just refuse? It's like, no, that ain't gonna happen. Not a chance. Mm-mm. All right, let me know. What food do you refuse to eat? What's it for you?
1: Cabbage.
0: Okay.
1: Somebody eating cabbage at the other end of a room, and I have to get up and leave because my gag reflex is not that strong.
0: So you don't like cabbage. You're a cabbage hater. Okay, so did you have a bad experience with cabbage when you were young? Like, what? So why don't you like it?
1: Just hate it. It's disgusting. If it smells like the garbage, that's where it needs to stay.
0: So no cabbage rolls?
1: No.
0: So how do you feel about lettuce?
1: I'll eat lettuce all day long. Doesn't bother me. Doesn't stink.
0: So cabbage, because you say it stinks, is a no-go for you. I guess it does have a little bit of a smell, kind of. But still, cabbage rolls, those are delicious. You're missing out, man.
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0: say so. Food is great. You love it. You love to eat, right? But I want to know from you, what is a food you refuse to eat? It's nope, that is not going in my belly. What is that food?
1: Pumpkin.
0: You refuse pumpkin. Okay.
1: And I hear people go crazy pants about pumpkin this and pumpkin spice and pumpkin latte, and it makes me nauseous for a good 6 weeks running. My Auntie Jenny is the most amazing baker in all the land. And she made pumpkin pie 1 year, and I would have been, say, 10 or 11 years old, maybe 12 at the most, and probably ate like an entire pumpkin pie to myself with homemade whipped cream, and it was delicious. And I was sick for 2 days.
0: Oh, so that just ruined it for you.
1: I can't stand the smell of pumpkin. People, like, even carving pumpkins, I struggle, man. And I love Halloween. It's my favorite holiday. It was terrible. It was so bad.
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0: 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This is Ranch News.
1: I'm Justin Goulet. A Bonnyville resident faces multiple charges after a police chase in Mundare. The RCMP says on September 29th, officers responded to weapons complaints in the town. It's alleged that the suspect was shooting a weapon at another vehicle. After a chase involving partner agencies and resources, including a police helicopter, the suspect vehicle was stopped and an arrest was made. The 30-year-old Bonnyville resident is charged with 18 offenses. The city of Cold Lake has received an award for its emergency preparedness at the Community Justice Awards in Lethbridge. The city's Emergency Management and Emergency Social Services was named the recipient of the Community Justice Award in the Supporting Disaster Readiness and Community Resilience category. Officials say it's a testament to the hard work of staff and the community, adding Cold Lake has been called upon to help its neighbors during emergency events. The city has also made it a goal to have as many staff members trained to minimum incident command system standards, which is a framework used to coordinate emergency responses. And a new survey finds more people across Canada are turning to community organizations for help to put food on the table, while the groups supporting them are struggling to keep up. Over 1,600 organizations were surveyed for Second Harvest's State of Food Charity in Canada report, with 89% seeing an increase in demand for food over the past year. One in three has a wait list for support, while 35% have had to turn people away due to limited food or resources. Among those with a wait list, the average was 878 people. Officials say connecting surplus food with communities is one practical way to help strengthen organizations that support people. For these stories and others, you can visit our website at MyLakelandNow.com.
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2: Anything on the roads we should know about, just give us a call or a text. We're looking for an afternoon high at 12 degrees. A little bit of rain today. Tonight, they'll dip down to -1 with some rain overnight. Tomorrow, 9 degrees, clear sky and sunshine, and then 15 on Friday with a clear sky. Saturday, we got a clear sky, high of 17. For your Kinnissy Ridge update, a dinner theater is coming to Kinnissy Ridge this Halloween. The Parlor Players present Beware the House on Haunted Hill, a horror comedy for all ages with three performances over Halloween weekend. More info, head to kinnissy.ca. 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

0: Everyone has something they refuse to eat. It's like, no, that's a no-go. Let me know from you, what would you refuse?
1: Dude, tofu.
0: Tofu, okay, why?
1: It's gross. It's like a wiggly block. It's like a lamer version of Jell-O.
0: Well, it does have a weird texture to it.
1: No, it doesn't do it for me. I'm not into it. I had a roommate who used to love it. He'd put it in everything, and I just think it looks gross.
0: So you'd rather starve?
1: I would rather starve.
0: Okay, what's something you refuse to eat? It's like, nope. What?
2: Haggis.
0: Why Haggis? I think your phone's dying. It's not liking you right now. It's kind of breaking up. It's breaking up with you. Well, at least I heard Haggis.
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1: I'm Justin Goulet. A Bonnyville resident faces multiple charges after a police chase in Mundare. The RCMP says on September 29th, officers responded to weapons complaints in the town. It's alleged that the suspect was shooting a weapon at another vehicle. After a chase involving partner agencies and resources, including a police helicopter, the suspect vehicle was stopped and an arrest was made. The 30-year-old Bonnyville resident is charged with 18 offenses. The city of Cold Lake has received an award for its emergency preparedness at the Community Justice Awards in Lethbridge. The city's Emergency Management and Emergency Social Services was named the recipient of the Community Justice Award in the Supporting Disaster Readiness and Community Resilience category. Officials say it's a testament to the hard work of staff and the community, adding Cold Lake has been called upon to help its neighbors during emergency events. The city has also made it a goal to have as many staff members trained to minimum incident command system standards, which is a framework used to coordinate emergency responses. And a new survey finds more people across Canada are turning to community organizations for help to put food on the table, while the groups supporting them are struggling to keep up. Over 1,600 organizations were surveyed for Second Harvest's State of Food Charity in Canada report, with 89% seeing an increase in demand for food over the past year. One in three has a waitlist for support, while 35% have had to turn people away due to limited food or resources. Among those with a waitlist, the average was 878 people. Officials say connecting surplus food with communities is one practical way to help strengthen organizations that support people. For these stories and others, you can visit our website at MyLakelandNow.com.
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2: Anything on the roads we should know about, just give us a call or a text. We are looking for an afternoon high of 12 degrees with rain in the forecast. Tonight as well, we're expecting rain with a low of minus one. Tomorrow, 9 degrees, clear sky and sunshine, and then 15 on Friday with a clear sky. Saturday, we got a clear sky, high of 17. Right now in Bonnyville, it's 5. Cold Lake, it's 5. And St. Paul, it is 3 degrees. Any updates in roads and weather, give us a call or text. 780-812-3997.
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0: There's certain things, you either love them or you hate them, and sometimes you just really hate them. Love to know from you, what would you say is something you refuse to eat? You is right.
1: Beets and Brussels sprouts.
0: Beets and Brussels sprouts. Okay, why those two in particular?
1: Just the smell of them and the texture and the taste.
0: Now, does it matter if they're cooked, if they're raw?
1: Doesn't matter.
0: Now, do you know why you started disliking them? Does this go back to childhood? I mean, did somebody force you to eat them?
1: Never eat them when I was young, and I just didn't like them from day one.
0: Now, do you ever find that this poses some difficulty in holidays like Thanksgiving if somebody tries to put Brussels sprouts on your plate?
1: Yeah, no, for sure. I just skip them.
0: Just throw them in the trash.
1: Yeah, exactly. Yeah.
0: But you got to be discreet about it. You know, you could do that thing in Seinfeld where Jerry spit the mutton into the napkin and then put it in the plant, or I think it was the plant. Yeah, you could do that, but with Brussels sprouts. Just got to be discreet.
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has missed his work. Richie, he now fears the worst. He stood up his ex-wife, she called him a jerk. Of course, Holtman didn't have nothing better to do. Yeah. Said Branch.

0: been talking about things you refuse to eat. 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That is not entering my mouth. Want to know from you. What is something you refuse? Nope, never going to happen to eat. What is that?
1: Mushrooms, they're awful.
0: Mushrooms. You do not like mushrooms. Okay.
1: They're not that good.
0: Now, do you think they're just the grossest thing ever? You know, just a bunch of fungus?
1: Yes.
0: Who needs fungus?
1: They're awful. Even when they're cooked, they taste awful.
0: So you're just being a little bit of a mushroom hater.
1: I hate the look of them, too.
0: You hate the look of them? Aw, poor mushroom. I bet when you go outside and you see a wild mushroom, you probably stomp on it, pull its head off, play with it a little bit. Yeah, that's what I do with mushrooms. I see one growing, I gotta pull its head off. Yeah, I make a mess.
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1: I'm Justin Goulet. A Bonnyville resident faces multiple charges after a police chase in Mundare. The RCMP says on September 29th, officers responded to weapons complaints in the town. It's alleged that the suspect was shooting a weapon at another vehicle. After a chase involving partner agencies and resources, including a police helicopter, the suspect vehicle was stopped and an arrest was made. The 30-year-old Bonnyville resident is charged with 18 offenses. The city of Cold Lake has received an award for its emergency preparedness at the Community Justice Awards in Lethbridge. The city's Emergency Management and Emergency Social Services was named the recipient of the Community Justice Award in the Supporting Disaster Readiness and Community Resilience category. Officials say it's a testament to the hard work of staff and the community, adding Cold Lake has been called upon to help its neighbors during emergency events. The city has also made it a goal to have as many staff members trained to minimum incident command system standards, which is a framework used to coordinate emergency responses. And a new survey finds more people across Canada are turning to community organizations for help to put food on the table, while the groups supporting them are struggling to keep up. Over 1,600 organizations were surveyed for Second Harvest's State of Food Charity in Canada report, with 89% seeing an increase in demand for food over the past year. One in three has a waitlist for support, while 35% have had to turn people away due to limited food or resources. Among those with a waitlist, the average was 878 people. Officials say connecting surplus food with communities is one practical way to help strengthen organizations that support people. For these stories and others, you can visit our website at MyLakeLandNow.com.
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2: Roads are looking good. Any issues, anything we should know about, just give us a call or a text. We are looking for an afternoon high at 12 degrees. Some rain today. Tonight, they'll dip down to minus one with rain in the forecast. Tomorrow, 9 degrees, clear sky and sunshine. And then on Friday, we got a clear sky, high of 15. Saturday, clear sky, high is 17. Right now in Bonnyville, it's 5. Cold Lake, it's 4. And St. Paul, it is 4 degrees. Any updates in roads and weather, give us a call or text, 780-812-3997.
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0: This is where country music lives.
3: The Ranch.

0: Sometimes it's just a big ick factor. You don't like it. Let me know from you. What would you say is something you refuse to eat? All right. You're not a fan.
1: Okay, you might judge me for this one, but I think Reese's peanut butter cups are completely overrated.
0: You know what? I agree. I'm not a fan of Reese's peanut butter cups. It's supposed to be the number one most liked candy in North America, but just not my thing. I don't know. Something about the mixture of peanut butter and chocolate, I guess.
1: Really? I thought I was alone in this.
0: No, you're not all by yourself.
1: Did you also get harshly judged for it, too?
0: Yeah, well, some people do think it's weird. I mean, Reese's Peanut Butter Cups, apparently the number one candy, especially for trick-or-treaters on Halloween. I mean, that's followed by Snickers, Kit Kat, Swedish Fish, any fruit-flavored gummies. M&M's was on the list, high up there. My favorite on Halloween was the Aero Bar. I'm very plain.
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0: We're chatting about food you refuse to eat. What is that food for you?
1: It's got to be Sloppy Joe's.
0: Okay, why?
1: I know it's controversial, but I'm kind of a bit of a neat freak. So even when it comes to my food, like, it's called a Sloppy Joe. Come on. Like, it's just a mess. It gets everywhere. You pretty much need to eat it with, like, a fork and a spoon, too, because you end up dropping half the thing on your plate.
0: True, and then you get it all over your face, all over your clothes, and then by the time you're done, it looks like you were raised in a barn. All right, what's something you refuse to eat?
2: Liver and onions. Gotta go.
0: So it really makes your insides twirl. You're not a liver and onions kind of girl.
2: Can't look at it, can't buy it, can't cook it, can't eat it. It's wrong.
0: Yeah, not a fan of liver either. Just something about it, like a metallic taste to it. I don't know. No. That ain't gonna ever happen. Mm-mm. I understand it's healthy for you, but I do not care.
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0: sometimes there's a food you refuse to eat, and it could be for a very good reason.
1: Eat the sandwich. I made it for you.
2: I'll eat it later.
1: I want to see you try it. See if you like it.
0: Don't eat that sandwich. Bad sandwich. What's a food you refuse to eat?
3: Cheesecake.
0: Cheesecake? Really? Okay, what is it about cheesecake?
3: That is so disgusting. It tastes sour to me. And someone gave me chocolate cheesecake. Oh, you'll love it. And oh, no. I don't know why people want to do that to chocolate.
0: Well, technically, cheesecake is just cream cheese and sugar mixed in a bowl with a couple eggs. I mean, yeah. There's not a whole lot to it.
3: No, I just don't get it.
0: So what would you say is your favorite dessert?
3: Anything chocolate. Except for cheesecake.
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1: I'm Justin Goulet. A Bonnyville resident faces multiple charges after a police chase in Mundare. The RCMP says on September 29th, officers responded to weapons complaints in the town. It's alleged that the suspect was shooting a weapon at another vehicle. After a chase involving partner agencies and resources, including a police helicopter, the suspect vehicle was stopped and an arrest was made. The 30-year-old Bonnyville resident is charged with 18 offenses. The city of Cold Lake has received an award for its emergency preparedness at the Community Justice Awards in Lethbridge. The city's Emergency Management and Emergency Social Services was named the recipient of the Community Justice Award in the Supporting Disaster Readiness and Community Resilience category. Officials say it's a testament to the hard work of staff and the community, adding Cold Lake has been called upon to help its neighbors during emergency events. The city has also made it a goal to have as many staff members trained to minimum incident command system standards, which is a framework used to coordinate emergency responses. And a new survey finds more people across Canada are turning to community organizations for help to put food on the table, while the groups supporting them are struggling to keep up. Over 1,600 organizations were surveyed for Second Harvest's State of Food Charity in Canada report, with 89% seeing an increase in demand for food over the past year. One in three has a wait list for support, while 35% have had to turn people away due to limited food or resources. Among those with a wait list, the average was 878 people. Officials say connecting surplus food with communities is one practical way to help strengthen organizations that support people. For these stories and others, you can visit our website at MyLakeLandNow.com.
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2: Anything on the roads we should know about, just give us a call or a text. We are looking for an afternoon high of 12 degrees with a chance of rain today. Tonight, they'll dip down to minus 1 with some rain overnight. Tomorrow, 9 degrees, a clear sky and sunshine, and then 15 on Friday with a clear sky. Saturday, we got a clear sky, high of 17. Right now in Bonnyville, it's 4. Cold Lake, it's 3. And St. Paul, it is 3 degrees. Any updates on roads and weather, give us a call or text. 780-812-3997.
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0: Sometimes you see something on your plate and it's kind of gross. You're like, ew, why? Why would I eat that? I want to know from you, though. What is something you refuse to eat? What's that thing?
1: I got my kids here. The three of us will not eat avocado.
0: All of you?
1: All three of us.
0: What if someone gave you $20 to choke a piece down? Would you do it?
1: No? Absolutely not.
0: I don't really like avocado either. I don't even like guacamole. So what is it about the avocado? Is it the texture?
1: It's creamy. Ice cream is creamy.
0: True, I get that. Ice cream is supposed to be creamy, not avocado. That's weird. It's also warm. I mean, avocado is kind of warm, which is also kind of weird.
1: Oh yeah. Warm. Ugh.
0: So what do you and your family dip your nachos in?
1: We're a salsa family.
0: Ooh, salsa.
2: Salsa is now the number one condiment in America.
3: Do you know why? Because people like to say salsa.
0: It is a fun word to say.

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1: Chatting about the food you refuse to eat, because there's got to be something. What's something that's a no-go?
2: Is it haggis or haggis?
1: So just haggis.
2: I've smelt it and said no.
1: Yeah. It's just stuff boiled into a sheep's stomach, right?
2: Yep. The heart, the liver, and kidneys, I do believe. I'm not sure, but... Yeah, liver gets... I can't do liver. I don't know why.
1: Well, it does taste a little bit weird, but, I mean, people ate it back in the day because, I mean, that's what people could afford.
2: That I get it, right? And then you only had limited stuff, so it's crazy how my grandmas and old aunties, or older aunties, can whip stuff up out of nothing.
1: Yeah, the older generation has always been really good at that.
2: Yes, borscht is actually, that's why it was, borscht was that.
1: Yeah, I've heard that. And actually, I like borscht. I think it's great.
2: I love borscht.
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1: I'm Justin Goulet. A Bonnyville resident faces multiple charges after a police chase in Mundare. The RCMP says on September 29th, officers responded to weapons complaints in the town. It's alleged that the suspect was shooting a weapon at another vehicle. After a chase involving partner agencies and resources, including a police helicopter, the suspect vehicle was stopped and an arrest was made. The 30-year-old Bonnyville resident is charged with 18 offenses. The city of Cold Lake has received an award for its emergency preparedness at the Community Justice Awards in Lethbridge. The city's Emergency Management and Emergency Social Services was named the recipient of the Community Justice Award in the Supporting Disaster Readiness and Community Resilience category. Officials say it's a testament to the hard work of staff and the community, adding Cold Lake has been called upon to help its neighbors during emergency events. The city has also made it a goal to have as many staff members trained to minimum incident command system standards, which is a framework used to coordinate emergency responses. And a new survey finds more people across Canada are turning to community organizations for help to put food on the table, while the groups supporting them are struggling to keep up. Over 1,600 organizations were surveyed for Second Harvest's State of Food Charity in Canada report, with 89% seeing an increase in demand for food over the past year. One in three has a waitlist for support, while 35% have had to turn people away due to limited food or resources. Among those with a waitlist, the average was 878 people. Officials say connecting surplus food with communities is one practical way to help strengthen organizations that support people. For these stories and others, you can visit our website at mylakelandnow.com.
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2: Roads are looking good. Any issues, anything we should know about, just give us a call or a text. We are looking for an afternoon high of 12 degrees with a little bit of rain today. Tonight, they'll dip down to minus one with some rain overnight. Tomorrow, 9 degrees, a clear sky and sunshine, and then 15 on Friday with a clear sky. Saturday, we've got a high of 17, clear sky and sunshine. Right now in Bonnyville, it's 4. Cold Lake, it's 3. And St. Paul, it's 4 degrees. Any updates in roads and weather, give us a call or text, 780-812-3997.
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1: It's your request hour. Let me know anything in particular you'd like to hear today. Got a request for Johnny Cash, Boy Named Sue.
2: Well, my daddy left home when I was 3, and he didn't leave much to Ma and me, just this old guitar and an empty bottle of booze. 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Well, he must have thought that it was quite a joke, and it got a lot of laughs from lots of folks. Seems I had to fight my whole life through. Some gal would giggle and I'd get red, and some guy'd laugh and I'd bust his head. I'll tell you, life ain't easy for a boy named Sue.

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I tell you, I've fought tougher men, but I really can't remember when. 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He said, son, this world is rough, and if a man's gonna make it, he's gotta be tough. And I know I wouldn't be there to help you along. So I give you that name and I said goodbye. I knew you'd have to get tough or die. And it's that name that helped to make you strong. Yeah.

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Yeah, well, what could I do? What could I do?

0: Dish.
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7: 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Two more on the road this Thursday and Saturday. Thursday, they try to tame the Tigers in Vermilion at 8. Then Saturday, they roll to Wainwright. Puck drops at 8 versus the Bisons.
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1: I'm Justin Goulet. A Bonnyville resident faces multiple charges after a police chase in Mundare. The RCMP says on September 29th, officers responded to weapons complaints in the town. It's alleged that the suspect was shooting a weapon at another vehicle. After a chase involving partner agencies and resources, including a police helicopter, the suspect vehicle was stopped and an arrest was made. The 30-year-old Bonnyville resident is charged with 18 offenses. The city of Cold Lake has received an award for its emergency preparedness at the Community Justice Awards in Lethbridge. The city's Emergency Management and Emergency Social Services was named the recipient of the Community Justice Award in the Supporting Disaster Readiness and Community Resilience category. Officials say it's a testament to the hard work of staff and the community, adding Cold Lake has been called upon to help its neighbors during emergency events. The city has also made it a goal to have as many staff members trained to minimum incident command system standards, which is a framework used to coordinate emergency responses. And a new survey finds more people across Canada are turning to community organizations for help to put food on the table, while the groups supporting them are struggling to keep up. Over 1,600 organizations were surveyed for Second Harvest's State of Food Charity in Canada report, with 89% seeing an increase in demand for food over the past year. One in three has a waitlist for support, while 35% have had to turn people away due to limited food or resources. Among those with a waitlist, the average was 878 people. Officials say connecting surplus food with communities is one practical way to help strengthen organizations that support people. For these stories and others, you can visit our website at MyLakelandNow.com.
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2: Anything on the roads we should know about, just give us a call or a text. We're looking for an afternoon high at 12 degrees. A little bit of rain today. Tonight, they'll dip down to minus one with some rain overnight. Tomorrow, 9 degrees, clear sky and sunshine, and then 15 on Friday with a clear sky. Saturday, we got a clear sky, high of 17. For your Kinnissy Ridge update, a dinner theater is coming to Kinnissy Ridge this Halloween. The Parlor Players present Beware the House on Haunted Hill, a horror comedy for all ages with three performances over Halloween weekend. More info, head to kinnissy.ca. And if you have any updates in roads and weather, give us a call or text, 780-812-3997.
3: I'm Olivia Taylor for Rural Roots Canada, where we amplify Canadian agriculture. A Southern Alberta biotechnology company is using bacteria to help crops access nutrients already found in soil. Advanced Ag CEO Joshua Daychief says some nutrients are present but are not naturally available to plants. The company's first agricultural product combines five species of bacteria that occur naturally in soil. Daychief says those bacteria can make bound-up phosphorus available to crops.
4: Bacteria are quite amazing. They will actually take some of that phosphorus. Certain bacteria will take that phosphorus and make it plant available. They will solubilize it. So rather than adding chemical fertilizers that are plant available, that are very expensive and very inefficient, we are using what's already there.
3: Daychief says Advanced Ag works with farmers to find ways to cut back on other inputs and make their farms more profitable. I'm Olivia Taylor for Rural Roots Canada.
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6: This is your feed and stock report for Wednesday, October 14th. 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
2: 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And corn's down $3 at $3.22 per ton. In the milling wheat markets, December Minneapolis futures are down 5 cents at $6.89, with local hard red spring bids for October-November movement at $8.40 per bushel. In the oil seeds, November canola futures dropped $3.50 at $8.09.80 per ton or $18.37 per bushel. In the pulse markets, nearby red lentils remain at 22.5 cents per pound, and yellow peas are trading at $9.25 per bushel. In the cattle markets, December live cattle lost $1.02 at $225.35 per 100 weight. 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

Justin Lynch stars like confetti. And just like that, we're off and running on a Wednesday afternoon. Hello, good day to you. My name is Jeff Dick, back in the captain's chair, and we got a great afternoon ahead. Not only some amazing country music, we'll take a look at your forecast, see what Mother Nature is planning as we head towards another weekend. Also, we've got your news of the weird on the way and another gut buster of the day, all headed your way this afternoon, and all right here, 99.7 The Ranch. Aaron Goodman up next. This one's called Woman in Love.

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0: The Ranch.

New one there from Jade Eagleson, getting a little help from Midland for coming soon to a honky-tonk near you. Stella Lefty in there as well with Boston, all a part of your Wednesday, and all on the ranch, 99.7. Jeff Dick here with you, taking a look at your forecast. For today, mix of sun and cloud, 30% chance of showers. There is a risk of a thunderstorm late this afternoon, and windy. Wind out of the northwest, gusting to 80 this afternoon. High of 12, then cloudy into the evening. 30% chance of showers with the risk of a thunderstorm early on. It should clear up overnight. The wind's diminishing as well. A low of minus 1. Then for tomorrow, sunshine. Wind from the northwest at 20 and a high of 9. It's Luke Bryan up next. This one's called Sunrise, Sunburn, Sunset.

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You're listening to The Ranch 99.7. Jeff Dick here with you on your Wednesday. I had the opportunity to read an article recently that was talking about how TV watching habits have definitely changed over the last few years. Obviously now with the prevalence of streaming and still have DVD box sets, it says that new shows find it harder to get a grip on an audience

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0: That's Russell Dickerson and Happened to Me. You're listening to The Ranch 99.7. The Big JD here with you, and I hope you're having a lovely Wednesday afternoon. Staying out of the wind out there. It is a windy one for sure. Some gusts around 80 this afternoon. Still a high of 12 degrees, though, and we'll take that this time of year. Normal high right around 9. Things will be heating up this weekend at the Strathcona Performing Arts Center here in Bonnyville. It's going to be a great show. Mike Plume and Jenny Orenstein perform in Perfume and Gasoline. Man, it's going to be a good one. Now, we're talking two of the very best songwriters in Canada, and your chance to catch them on our stage, the Strathcona Performing Arts Center in Bonnyville. It's Perfume and Gasoline, Mike Plume and Jenny Orenstein. Can't wait for that one. Again, that goes this Saturday, 7 p.m. Find out more at the Strathcona Performing Arts Center website. All the information you need right there. We're coming up quick on 3 o'clock. That means another hour of great music on the way to carry you there. A classic from Alan Jackson for his daddy, Gene. This is Drive.
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Randy Houser, How Country Feels, and Evan Burris, and before that, on the south side of Sober. We're into the 3 o'clock hour here on the Ranch, 99.7. My name is Jeff Dick. Not a bad looking day outside if you love wind. Big part of the weather forecast across Alberta today. We've got wind out of the northwest gusting to 80 this afternoon, a high of 12 degrees. Looks like the winds will diminish overnight as we drop down to minus one. More great music still to come this hour, including this one. It's Eddie Rabbit. Oh, I love a rainy night.

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You're listening to The Ranch, 99.7, the big JD with you, and looking forward to a wild weekend of hockey here in Bonnieville. Our Pontiacs back at home after a five-game road swing, their next four at home, and it starts with a pair this weekend. Friday night, they play host to Drayton Valley. Saturday, the Olds Grizzlies in town, both games set to start at 7 p.m., and the next weekend, it's a Friday and Saturday doubleheader against Grand Prairie. Also, 7 o'clock start times for those ones, so your chance to catch some great AJHL hockey in town here both of the next weekends, Friday and Saturday night. Find out more about how the Pontiacs are doing at AJHL.ca. As for right now, we've got Morgan Wallen. This one's called Been By Now.

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made and played right here in Canada. That is Taylor Ray and Messi. Taylor, born and raised right here in Alberta, spent some time out in Vancouver, now down in Nashville making a go of it, and we wish her all the best south of the border. Absolutely incredible talent, and a great one there from her. It's called Messi. More great country music. It's all right here on The Ranch, 99.7. I'll grab your sweetheart with this one. It's Brad Paisley, and then...

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0: Do I Make You Wanna? That is Billy Currington, and this is 99.7 The Ranch. Jeff Dick is my name, and you know, it's never too early to get ready for the Christmas season. It's going to be right around the corner before you know it, and this year, you've got a great opportunity to enjoy a Christmas show for the ages. December 17th, the Strathcona Performing Arts Center here in Bonnieville will host Real Love, the Kenny Rogers and Dolly Parton Christmas Show, an unforgettable evening of country music magic. You are not going to want to miss this one. A great tribute show to Kenny and Dolly, performed by award-winning country artist Alan Turner and Lori Lynn. We're talking some of the best Christmas music of all time from Kenny and Dolly, and it all goes Thursday, December 17th at the Strathcona Performing Arts Center in Bonnieville. Get your tickets today, and you can do so at their website, the Strathcona Performing Arts Center, Bonnieville. It will be the place to be. Up next for us, we've got the pride and joy of Portage La Prairie, Manitoba. It's the boys from Doc Walker, and that's all.
1: Just as I thought it was going all right, found out I'm wrong when I thought I was right. It's always the same, it's just a shame, that's all. I could say day and you'd say night, tell me it's black when I know that it's white. It's always the same, it's just a shame, that's all.

0: 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This is Ranch News.
1: I'm Cass Patterson. A Bonnieville resident is facing multiple charges after a police chase in Mundare. The RCMP says on September 29th, officers responded to a weapons complaint in the town. It's alleged that the suspect was shooting a weapon at another vehicle. After a chase involving partner agencies and resources, including a police helicopter, the suspect vehicle was stopped and an arrest was made. The 30-year-old Bonnieville resident is facing 18 charges. The 30-year-old Bonnieville resident is charged with 18 offenses. The city of Cold Lake has received an award for its emergency preparedness. At the Community Justice Awards in Lethbridge, the city's Emergency Management and Emergency Social Services was named the recipient of the Community Justice Award in the Support of Disaster Readiness and Community Resilience category. Officials say it's a testament to the hardworking staff and the community, adding Cold Lake has been called upon to help its neighbors during emergency events. The city has also made it a goal to have as many staff members trained to minimum incident command system standards, which is a framework used to coordinate emergency responses. A new survey finds more people across Canada are turning to community organizations for help to put food on the table while the groups supporting them are struggling to keep up. Over 1,600 organizations were surveyed for Second Harvest State of Food Charity in Canada report, with 89% seeing an increase in demand for food over the past year. One in three has a wait list for support, while 35% have turned people away due to limited food or resources. Among those with a wait list, the average was 878 people. Officials say connecting surplus food with communities is one practical way to help strengthen organizations that support people. For more information on these local stories and more, go to MyLakelandNow.com.
0: Lakeland weather.
2: Jeff Duke with you. Let's take a look at that forecast for tonight. Cloudy with a 30% chance of showers. There is a risk of a thunderstorm clearing up overnight, though. Wind from the west gusting to 80. That diminishes overnight as well. A low of minus 1. For tomorrow, sunny. Wind from the northwest at 20, becoming light. A high of 9. Clear into the evening with an overnight low of minus 1.
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0: It's the James Barker Band and Dylan Scott before that. What He'll Never Have. Off and running in the 4 o'clock hour. You got the big JD with you on your Wednesday. Welcome to the ranch. A great hour of music awaits. We've got your gut buster of the day on the way and a closer look at the stranger side of life. That's right. Our news of the weird coming up as well. All after Dierks Bentley. Beer's on me.
1: Everybody's got a problem, so do I. But we ain't gonna solve them on a Saturday night. I just put a paycheck in the bank.

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0: The Ranch.

Lainey Wilson getting some help on that one from John Mayer. It's called Phone Keys Wallet. Jeff Dick with you on your Wednesday, and not exactly the nicest day outside. For tonight, a 30% chance of showers. We do have the risk of a thunderstorm early this evening, and that got me thinking, you know what a storm cloud wears under his raincoat? The answer? Thunderwear. Thunderwear. Okay, yeah, you get it. You get it. But hopefully a smile to your face with our gut buster of the day brought to you by AOK Shoes and Key Men's Apparel. I know it's a bit of a groaner, but they can't all be winners. We got more of your favorites on the way. Terry Clark, Lee Bryce to come. But first, it is Sasha with Restless Road. This is Shooting Star.

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All right, here on 99.7 The Ranch. That's Tim Hicks' new one, The Pilot. Jeff Dick keeping you company, and it's time for a look at the stranger side of life, our news of the weird. And for today's news of the weird, we've got to go to the home of all things strange. That's right, we're going to Florida. This one coming from the Miami International Airport, where an unexplained bulge in a man's pants turned out to be 10 live birds. That's right. Alberto Hernandez Castillo, a 40-year-old man, was pulled aside by U.S. Customs and Protection officers after he arrived at Miami's International Airport. During their interview, officers observed an unexplained bulge on the waist area of his pants and noted that he appeared quite nervous. After patting him down, officials discovered 6 plastic containers sewn into his underwear that held 10 live birds. He faces a charge of smuggling goods into the United States, and for those officers, a story they'll be able to tell at dinner parties for the rest of their lives. What's the strangest thing you've ever found in someone's pants? Well, 10 live birds is definitely the answer to that question, and it's today's News of the Weird. We're going to get back to normal with a little Aaron Lines. This is Living Out Loud.

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Gary Green. I'm not as think as you drunk I am right here on the ranch. 99.7, the 5 o'clock hour just around the corner. You know what that means. Another work day almost complete. That drive home is calling, and we got some great tunes to carry you there. Brett Kissel up next. Make a life, not a living.

0: 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This is Ranch News.
1: I'm Cass Patterson. A Bonnieville resident is facing multiple charges after a police chase in Mundare. The RCMP says on September 29th, officers responded to a weapons complaint in the town. It's alleged that the suspect was shooting a weapon at another vehicle. After a chase involving partner agencies and resources, including a police helicopter, the suspect vehicle was stopped and an arrest was made. The 30-year-old Bonnieville resident is facing 18 charges. The 30-year-old Bonnieville resident is charged with 18 offenses. The city of Cold Lake has received an award for its emergency preparedness. At the Community Justice Awards in Lethbridge, the city's Emergency Management and Emergency Social Services was named the recipient of the Community Justice Award in the Support of Disaster Readiness and Community Resilience category. Officials say it's a testament to the hardworking staff and the community, adding Cold Lake has been called upon to help its neighbors during emergency events. The city has also made it a goal to have as many staff members trained to minimum incident command system standards, which is a framework used to coordinate emergency responses. A new survey finds more people across Canada are turning to community organizations for help to put food on the table while the groups supporting them are struggling to keep up. Over 1,600 organizations were surveyed for Second Harvest State of Food Charity in Canada report, with 89% seeing an increase in demand for food over the past year. One in three has a wait list for support, while 35% have turned people away due to limited food or resources. Among those with a wait list, the average was 878 people. Officials say connecting surplus food with communities is one practical way to help strengthen organizations that support people. For more information on these local stories and more, go to MyLakelandNow.com.
2: I'm Olivia Taylor for Rural Roots Canada, where we amplify Canadian agriculture. A Southern Alberta biotechnology company is using bacteria to help crops access nutrients already found in soil. Advanced Ag CEO Joshua Daychief says some nutrients are present but are not naturally available to plants. The company's first agricultural product combines five species of bacteria that occur naturally in soil. Daychief says those bacteria can make bound-up phosphorus available to crops.
3: Bacteria are quite amazing. They will actually take some of that phosphorus. Certain bacteria will take that phosphorus and make it plant available. They will solubilize it. So rather than adding chemical fertilizers that are plant available, that are very expensive and very inefficient, we are using what's already there.
2: Daychief says Advanced Ag works with farmers to find ways to cut back on other inputs and make their farms more profitable. I'm Olivia Taylor for Rural Roots Canada.
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2: Lakeland weather.
3: Now, the very latest from Environment Canada. Cloudy tonight. A risk of a thunderstorm early on with a 30% chance of showers. Clearing up overnight. Wind from the west gusting to 80. That diminishes overnight as well. We'll drop down to -1. Then tomorrow, sunny with wind from the northwest to 20. High of 9.

0: 9, clear into the evening. Overnight low of minus 1.
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Low cash, and I love this life. All right, here on the Ranch 99.7, and I do love this life. Great to be a part of your Wednesday afternoon. My name is Jeff Dick. Another work day in the rearview mirror, and the drive home is on. Ah, yes, the sweet taste of freedom. We've got some great tunes to carry you through your drive home, and we'll take a closer look at this day in country music. It's all headed your way this hour, all after Luke Combs' Cold as You.

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Owen Riegling, Love, Hate, Love. You're sitting on the ranch, 99.7, and it's time for a closer look at this day in country music, all the events from October 14th. It was on this day in 1970 that the 4th CMA Awards were held at the Ryman Auditorium. That year's big winner, Merle Haggard, who took home Entertainer of the Year, Male Vocalist of the Year, and Album of the Year for Okie from Muskogee. Kris Kristofferson would win Song of the Year with Sunday Morning Coming Down, and Tammy Wynette would win Female Vocalist of the Year. It was on this day in 1974 in Lubbock, Texas, that Natalie Maines was born. The singer and songwriter is also the lead vocalist of The Chicks. Of their 25 singles, 6 have reached number 1 on the Billboard country charts. There's Your Trouble, Wide Open Spaces, Without You, You Were Mine, Travelin' Soldier, and Cowboy Take Me Away. It was on this day in 2006 that Freddie Fender, the Mexican-American Tejano country and rock and roll musician, passed away at the age of 69. Best known for his work as a solo artist and in the groups Los Super 7 and the Texas Tornadoes, he's most well known for his 1975 hits Before the Next Teardrop Falls and Wasted Days and Wasted Nights. It all happened on this day in country music. And speaking of the late, great Freddie Fender, he's up next with that song. Here's Wasted Days and Wasted Nights on the Ranch.

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We'll keep it moving with Gord Bamford. 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

Brian, Country and She Knows It, wrapping up our time together on this Wednesday. I've been Jeff Dick. I hope you've enjoyed listening to the music as much as I've enjoyed playing it, and I hope you have yourself a great evening ahead. I'll be back again tomorrow with more. Keep it right here on 99.7 The Ranch, and while it may be our ending, Thelma and James have an alternate ending up next. Have a great night.